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2: Welcome back.

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I have to say thank you very much for allowing me to entertain you. Thank you for your listening ear, and thank you for keeping my company. The next edition of the Magnum Force show would be in 2 days' time. Thank you for all those who are in the chat room. In the meantime, stay safe.

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Which one gonna be the last one, the final entry? 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You got the first hour. So

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That's 232 Stradamire Road, that's SW16 1BB. 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

That's 232 Stradamai Road, then SW16 1BB. 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

That's 232 Stradamai Road, that's SW16 1BB. 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

Lion. 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
2: Now, big respect to man called Styley from the UK Pressure. This is Andrew Paul representing for the king, kicking and killing. Whoa!

0: come along, yes. Come listen to the champion sound. Anjopal, kick and kill.
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0: Wherever you hear us. 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You're getting constant music variety.
1: Yo, this is Anthony Cruz representing for Mr. Styley. Wicked and Wiley. Lock them off, man. Anthony Cruz said that.
2: Yo, this is Anthony Malva. Big up Mr. Styley, the original Styley. Tell you where, rude boy. Tell you where.
3: Yo, Mr. Styley, I run the place all the while. And this is Anthony Red Rose representing. Yo, are the biggest and the baddest and the baddest show this in the world. Can't say me never did I warn you. Oh, Lord, me tell you. Anthony Red Rose.

0: No, I'm locked in this way now. You heard the tune, you heard the jingles, the phone's popping off. You have Fiona Lightbrow ready to get through. Yes, ladies and gentlemen, welcome into UK Pressure Radio. Myself, Mr. Stanley. Yeah, man, you can listen to us via www.ukpressureradio.com. 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Like the things happening right here in the big one, UK Pressure Radio. Keep it locked soon. Give out the studio number for those who don't have it. As we say, good morning, good afternoon, good evening, wherever you are in the world.
1: You know we got it.
0: London, UK, massive. Big up yourself, yeah?

Blessing the girls out to Chrissy, locked in from Barbados. Yes, Barbados. What part of Barbados is it? Bridgetown, Christchurch, it's Stanley, no. St. Michael's, live it down, live it down, live it down. Out to Mexico. They're on the beach, you know. That's where Stanley should be, you know, getting some vitamin D.

It's just chilling in this way. I want to say good morning, good afternoon, good evening, wherever you are in the world. A blessing out to my good friends. I'm locked in from Barbados. I'm Chrissy and also Geraldine.

So my mission number is 07949283646. That's 07949283646. That's the shooting number to link myself, Mr. Styley, right here, the big one, UK Pressure Radio. So what's everybody doing? What's everybody doing? I know my two good friends, they're in where? Barbados, enjoying themselves on the beach and all that. Yeah, I know you enjoying Barbados at the moment. Yeah, Styley inside the place, man. Anyway, give me something like this.

Till the Miss Everton Blender, till the Swamp Device, right and right, till the UK Pressure Radio. Till the big up Mr. Kieran Pressure. Easy, my Anton always working on it, you mean? In the meantime, between time, UK Pressure Radio, we're here.

0: Sure, they're gonna give you straight UK music, you know, UK, UK artists as well, yeah. Simple as that. Said I've got so much love to show. Even pure UK artists from old to new, just rinsing some tunes them. Yeah, I heard about no people, but in the hot tea. Yeah, my Mr. Stanley is here. He's here. Okay.
1: Morning. Good evening. Good afternoon. Anywhere in the world you are. Right now you're tuning to Mr. Stiley. Seen on UK Pressure, radio.co.uk. Don't you dare touch

My people join hands and sing this song. We need some guidance. Yeah, yeah, man, this is Nero's Joseph. You're listening to Mr. Styley.

Yes, sir. Inside the UK artist selection, right to the big one, UK Pressure Radio. Yeah, we're going to run some tune that we might not even heard for a little while. Still, I'm going through some artists here from the UK on UK Pressure Radio right here. Some artists that, you know, you all know, you might not know, but yeah, these ones you should know anyway. You understand? So nice and simple. Tune number 07949-283-646. That's 07949-283-646. Don't be afraid to touch that die right here on the big one. UK Pressure Radio. I run some Peter Spence like this.

You love that track there, boy, Jack, you know. Nice, nice track there. Big up to Peter Spencer as well. We'll have him soon there, be on UK Pressure Radio as well, yeah? Very, very soon we'll be speakers, you know. Worry about that. A lot happening right here on UK Pressure Radio. Believe in me, people. A lot happening soon, so don't worry about that, yeah? Gonna drop this out like this, yeah? Okay, Peter Spence.

0: Yeah, man, I want to know, spreading the love rhythm, which is available on UKPressureRecords.com. I told you I'm playing some UK artists, I just played you some, you know what I mean? Gonna give another UK artist as well. You all may know the name, I'm sure you know the name, but I'm not going to say too much more. I'm just going to let you hear and play the music. So right about now, yeah, man, let's give me some old and new UK artists right here on UK Pressure Radio. Yeah, so when I say old artists, some artists you might not have heard for a little while who are not singing no more, some who are currently singing and obviously doing some more tracks. So we just gave you some old reggae from the 90s, and then we gave you some upfront ones from 2017 extra. Yeah, so people, we're going to continue just like this. I wonder who this artist is, people. Do you know who this artist is? Let me know if you know this artist is. Please tell me if you know this artist. Yeah, hang on.
1: How that, Mr. Styley? Go on, play the tune. It nicer till.

0: Unity.
1: Yes, man, the good love rhythm available on all downloading sites played in it. Sealer Heavenly, Peter Spence, Robbie Valentine, Richie Davis. Yeah, man, boy, I tell ya, nice pieces on that rhythm, man. Please believe in me. So big up to Sabinino starting the team down there in Birmingham. Big up the Aries Music Lab family. Oh, you mean? Okay, let's continue this lap. It's gonna play the greater power rhythm.

Boy, don't know what was going on there. My apologies. Yeah, as I was saying, basically, the UK artist Maguan Good, Holy Pa new tracks on the roads. Holy Pa tracks to just make you feel like, wow. Great material, great production. So right now, we're just going to keep pushing the UK artists right now for the next half an hour, right here on UK Pressure Radio. All right. Give me another one for Peter Spence like this.

0: So the blessing love comes at this one. 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It's the early warm rhythm.
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0: But this artist is not a UK artist though.

This is a revamp. This is 2020 Mix Revamp. This is an Errol Dunkley album called OK Fred. It's called Story Revisited, yeah? Produced by Burning Sounds, yeah? Tunes you know about revamps.

The Malta music art, the Amtini, is unbelievable. A whole leap of albums, and boy, some I even touched on, but you know, that's like got sometimes. Okay, let me see what I can play before me leave the studio, Mr. Styley. Yeah, because there's a whole leap of tunes them out there. Sometimes you don't even get to hear them all. Even might touch on a George Knox, you know what I mean? George Knox. Call it Uncle George.

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First and foremost, it's a massive, massive shout going out to the UK Pressure Radio Management, Kieran Pressure, Mr. Stiley, Denise Peters, blessings every single time, keeping us going. 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

told you, it's nice to be nice, to be nice. 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

Forever in Love, the sounds, of course, of Mr. Vivian Sugarlove Jones. And Winston Reedy has given you his version of that fantastic

Such a beautiful track. Gonna send a massive shout going out to Shiloh, locked in, locked on. A many thanks for joining us. Welcome, welcome. Marcia, big up.

Gonna send a massive shout out, going out to Principal. Locked in, locked on in the Greenwich, Greenwich region. Also, big shout going out to my sister Lynette. Locked in, locked on. Many thanks for joining us. Welcome, welcome, UK Pressure to the world.

luxurious yacht. One that doesn't move when the waves hit it. Courtesy of Club 8090, the Silver Sturgeon. The one, the only, can't wait to watch Coffee perform live. Some more from Coffee later on, but until such time,

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2: And here we are on the other side of the pause for the calls. Going to send a massive, massive shout going out to the stateside crew. Big shouts going out to Antonio and Jabel. Locked in, locked on. You request it, you've got it.

You must have some of these memories when you would be with your brethren or your sistren and you're at school and you're lining up at lunch. Oh, all those sweet memories. I'm talking about the Mighty Diamonds, heads of government. They're giving you some sweet memories.

all the way to the very last drop. Fantastic sounds of Mighty Diamonds. Love that track to the max. Once again, if you just join us, welcome, welcome, welcome, welcome. You're locked into UKPressureTheRadio.com. Like I said to you before, we are going to be joined on a Saturday night by the very one and only Coffee UK artist at our club, 8090 Yacht Cruise. So you need to be there. And I'm going to give you a couple of tracks just to make sure you know who I'm talking about.

suppose we gave it an instrumental. Nah, you can wait till Saturday night for that. This is the one, isn't it?

Really, really, really can't wait until Saturday night. Coffee will be singing some of her fantastic hits. Hope she sings that one, because I would have stunned it in my mouth open in awe.

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And this one, reminiscing to yesteryear. Going to send a massive shout going out to Samantha Lee and all of the ladies. Massive United Kingdom. Good evening. Going out to you.

But you know, we haven't heard that for the longest time, don't you? I'm telling you, love that track. Have we got any John McLean? John McLean. John McLean fans in the house. Yes, we have. So you are, of course, locked into UKPressureRadio.com with myself, Mr. Scorcher, in the hot seat, blazing the beats right across the globe for you and yours. And you know, we like to talk about one thing when you meet that very special person.

Of course, it's a John McLean classic, Truly Bowled Over. Wow, love that track. To the max. Once again, if you just join us, welcome, welcome, welcome. Of course, you're locked into UKPressureRadio.com with myself, Mr. Scorcher, blazing the beats right across the globe for you and yours. And wow, I've got to give you something that will take you back and make you just chillax in a real, real, real night.

absolutely beautiful, Carol Thompson. I'm telling you, I haven't heard that track for the longest time. Once again, if you just joined us, you just joined us. 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And I'm telling you, the vibes are right here, right now. So you know what? I'm going to give you another track that I haven't heard for the longest time. Another one of them real go down track. Get down, baby, better. Legato.

Kill and Smanfully. And the ladies at work, hello! How are you all doing? 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Giving you some UK flavours to savour, taking you back to the Lovers Rock days, the days we really, really love to remember. Can I do the little Sandman thing for you?

This is the part of the record where the guys would approach the ladies. A gentle touch. Then when they start dancing, this part then a skadong.

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sounds of Arima. They're absolutely beautiful. I'm going to squeeze one more in, then I'm going to be out of here. This one's going out to all of the ladies over there. Ladies over there in the States, you requested, you got, no, there's no way on earth I wouldn't play your song. So until such time, if you can be good, make sure you be extremely careful. And if you're coming onto our yacht cruise on Saturday night, yeah, I'll see you down there. We'll have a drink or two.

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4: you're going to have to be in Dawson, Sir Higgins. Select a pinpoint, Dudley. Don't know, big up yourself. Don't know UK pressure, don't know radio station, radio.com. You know, Atari can say that to the fullest. Whosoever will make come, Sir Higgins, play the song, then they can done. In the meantime, whosoever will make come, Sir Higgins, play the song, then they can done. In the meantime,
7: run the track!

I gotta say greetings, greetings to all you beautiful people out there. Big shout out going to the last presenter. What a fabulous, fabulous show. Yeah, good people, I'm Sir Higgins. And my show is called The Right Track, so welcome, welcome aboard. The reasons he should go, and he said things he hadn't said before, and he was so big shout out going to everyone locked in.

Mikey Spice. Look here. You keep telling me this, telling me that. Say once I'm with you, I'll never go back. There is a lesson you wanna teach. 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
2: Yes, good people. Just started the show off with a couple of soul tracks. Really enjoyed them, actually. Really, really nice. I've got to say a big shout out going out to each and every one of you locked in. Big shout out going out to Mr. Rupert Rooms from sunny Jamaica, who apparently he tunes into our show all the time. So big shout out going out to him. He actually sent us a couple of songs from one of his artists, Mr. Errol Matic. I'll try and feature a couple of those songs later on in my show. So I've got a big shout out going out to each and every one of you. Big up on yourself for locking in. As we move, this is Tina Harris, her version of Thinking About You.

Yes, good people. Always on my mind. That's UK Pressure Radio. Always on your mind, isn't that right? I'm going to say birthday dedications going out to Jackie for tomorrow. It's a big birthday tomorrow. It's a big one. I'm not going to tell you what age, but it's a big one tomorrow. Coming from to all her friends. Birthday dedications going out to Jackie from all her friends. Celebrating a big birthday tomorrow. Happy birthday, Jackie.

Samantha Fox. Welcome to the channel, young lady. Big shout out to Coral over there in Wembley. Hi there, Coral. What's up, Pearl? Hi there, Pearl.

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Of course they can't, because you're looking after him, aren't you, Anne? You're keeping him to the straight and narrow, I know that. I said the voice of Dennis Emmanuel Brown. 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

0: fast approaching the top of the hour. 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Yeah, 12 more minutes to that.
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0: Yeah, let's have one more from tradition. 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

Jessica B, I think I've got time for just one more for the top of that hour for the ads. Another one from Janet Lee Davis, one of UK's finest. Track entitled Good Loving. 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
2: Yeah, welcome back, everyone. I hope you enjoyed that last segment. I really, really enjoyed playing the music to you, so big, big thank you for your listening ears. It's been a pleasure playing the music to you. All I do ask, good people, is that if you do enjoy my show or any of the other shows on this fabulous radio station, is that you, not to be mean, you share that link. Share that UK Pressure link to all your family and friends, because as I always say, sharing is caring. So help spread that UK Pressure love throughout the world. So thanking you for doing that. And don't forget, the 12th of September, I'll be celebrating my birthday with the Supertone Roadshow down at the Balham and Two Tin Social Club. Can't wait for that one. It's going to be a nice night. Tickets are actually out now, available for that one. Quite a few people are asking me if they could get tickets. You can check me or check the Supertone Records down at Acre Lane there, or if you've got my number, just give me a ring and I'll hook you up. So it's either Supertone Records or myself to grab yourself a ticket, just to make sure that you get in on that night, because they do have a capacity. They can be very strict with capacity sometimes, so make sure you grab your ticket for that one. That's going to be the 12th of September. Can't wait. As I said, there was an artist from Jamaica that sent me a couple of songs. A producer from Jamaica that sent me a couple of songs. And I'm going to feature them, because this is what we do. We feature everyone's song at this radio station. This is what we're here for, bringing good music to you, good people. The singer of this song is called Aromatic, and the name of this track is called Mr. Boss Man. I've got two to play from him.
3: Can't take the stress and the pressure. Not like me, I feel sleep on the floor. You have your
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1: Yeah, I really like the lyrics of that one. It's so true. Yeah, let's have one more for him. This one is called Grip Me. So two from our colleagues over there in Jamaica. Picking up each and every one of you.

Yes, good people, another beautiful song. Courtesy of Rupert Rooms, artist Mr. Aromatic. From sunny Jamaica. Yeah, I really like those two tracks. Really, really do. Thank you. Oh, hi there, Mosa. I didn't see you in the chat room there. Welcome to the chat room, young man.

0: Yeah, the voice of Mr. Barker. Don't find yourself a fool. Don't forget this coming Sunday. You got the Supertone Roadshow. It's a bank holiday weekend down at the Bannerman Tooting. Yeah, big up yourself, Wally.
1: Hey girl, I admire you.
0: Yeah, the voice of Larry Marshall.

Fiasco. We've got about 25 more minutes left before the end of my show. That is the sad news, but don't forget that when my show finishes, the good vibes never stops. You've got another one of our professional presenters waiting in the wings to spread the UK pressure love to you good people. So make sure you keep it locked. Guess what? The music never ever stops on this fabulous radio station.

0: that's gonna be another track from Golden Voice, Mr. Sanchez D. Baby, Can I Hold You Tonight?
1: It's all that you can say. Years gone by and still.
0: Yeah, time is really shifting today.
1: Words don't come easily.
0: Time waits for no man.

0: gotta say though, when I finished my last show on Sunday, the Monday, I woke up with this splitting headache. It was terrible. I'm telling you, it was really, really horrible. You know, I'm just kind of getting over it now.
1: Love and hate can never be friends. 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
0: Yeah, 7 inches.

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Fast approaching the top of the hour. Yeah. This is Freddie McGregor. Got time for a few more songs, though.

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So it's good morning, good afternoon, good evening, or even good night, wherever you may be in the world today. Yeah. It's been my greatest pleasure playing music to you.

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These last few days have been almost unbearable. I mean, nothing is going right since you've been gone. Nothing to do, no place to go. Nothing good comes on the TV anymore since you've been gone.

Good evening, good afternoon, good morning. Wherever you are around the world, welcome to another edition of The Flex with Miss Susie Wong here on UK Pressure Radio. First and foremost, I want to give a big shout out and a very big well done. Round of applause to the presenter who was up before me. Excellent show, as per usual. I'm going to give that the studio number, which is 07415-063652. I shall repeat that, 07415-063652. And that's for text and WhatsApp messages only, please. And don't forget to leave your name if I haven't got you stored in the phone. Also, I wouldn't show there. Also, you can come to the chat room. Sorry, forgetting about the chat room. Okay, go to the UK Pressure Radio website and scroll down. You'll see the chat show link or icon. Click on that and come in if you've already registered. But if you haven't, you can come in and give a password and an email address and you're in. Okay, right. So open the show there with The Independents and Baby, I've Been Missing You from 1972. And I want to give shout out to the early birds. We've got Nicole and Anev and Majin Everall to Michelle G. Welcome, welcome, welcome. Also to the ladies in the chat room, Lady Empress, Maxine Cummins and Donna Reed so far. Okay, but we're going to get you involved. Okay, so you, as usual, starting off with some golden oldies, and I'm going to give you some a bit of rare groove, a bit of soul, and then we go into the reggae segment after the ad break. And I have a tribute to Mr. Johnny Osborne, who's celebrating his birthday this week. Right, so let's get on with the show. And we're going to give you the original On and On by Stephen Bishop, covered by Aswad back in the 80s, I believe it was. And this track is from 1976. Some golden soulies.

Yes, wonderful, wonderful, wonderful. So what have you guys been up to since I was last here? I had a wonderful, wonderful weekend up there in Birmingham at a retirement event from Margaret to Wellington. Excellent, excellent, excellent. It could have passed as a wedding. It was so good, you know, but no expense spared. You know, she covered everything. She ticked all the boxes, dotted all the I's and crossed all the T's. Amazing, amazing, amazing event. Okay. So, Margaret, if you're listening, thank you. Thank you so much for the invitation for that. And also, I was able to see my my cousin, Dennis. I haven't seen him for a while, so it was nice to actually spend an evening with him at Margaret's event. Okay, so let me know what you've been up to, what you've been doing, you know. You know, because we can't just all be working, can we? You know, we have to be doing stuff. Anyway, moving over to the next track, and this is Harold Melvin and the Blue Notes alongside Sharon Page. And Hope We Can Be Together Soon, track from 1974.

Wicked, wicked, wicked track there from Harold Melvin and the Blue Notes, and alongside Sharon Page there. Okay, right, I'm going over now to Miss Leah Roberts, and she's Laughing in the Rain. What have I done here? Sorry, got a little bit distracted there. Okay, so Leah Roberts and Laughter in the Rain from 1975. Her version came out just after Neil Sedaka's version.

0: the 60s and 70s, and speaking about the 60s, the next track is entitled It's Gonna Take a Miracle by the Royalettes from 1965.
1: What we gonna do right here is go back, way back, back into time.
0: Was a little nipper, a little toddler at this age, at this time.

That's right, Michelle G. Michelle G says it was nicely covered in reggae by Ken Booth. And I'm sure there might be a couple of others as well, reggae artists has covered this track.

Okay. Maxine says she remembers this tune from her older brothers. Fire, fire, fire. Okay, the next track I'm going to play for my father, because he loved Al Green and he particularly loved this track. And I just want to say happy birthday, and happy Father's Day to him and all the other fathers out there. And that was celebrating at the weekend. Hope you had a wonderful time with your children, your family and friends and relatives. And this is Mr. Al Green and For the Good Times.

pulling this one up for Maxine. She's requested a pull up, so she gets a pull up. I'll pull over, Maxine. Sorry, I misread your message. I'm pulling that off you anyway, okay?

say Happy Father's Day. I know you loved your Al Green. And Happy Father's Day to all the fathers out there doing the right thing. As we move over to Mr. Billy Paul. From 1979, You're My Sweetness.

I know it's hard to believe, but I've actually forgotten about the football. Well done, you, for having your time, your escape time, yeah? I don't know who's doing what, who's doing well, who isn't doing well. I think the first game Scotland lost, and that's about it as far as I know with regards to the football. But whoever you support, I hope your team is successful, okay? Right, going over now to Mr. Walter Jackson and this track from 1983 entitled It's Cool.

Right, the next track is one I just want to play it because someone sent it to me and I thought to myself, you know something, this is really a really good cover version of a Bee Gees track. And it's from 2018 by PJ Morton. And this is his version of How Deep Is Your Love. Let me know what you guys think about this one.

Yes, wicked, wicked, wicked track there from PJ Morton. And how deep is your love? Okay. Right, so I'm going to go over now to, let's see now, Miss Jill Francis, and why not? Miss Jill Francis, your turn on the decks, dear. Yep, Make Love to Me, coming up. Teresa says she loves it.

Track will take us up to the air break, and I have some UK lovers from the 70s and 80s, Johnny Osborne's tribute, and also my usual bit of roots. In fact, I think it's important, more like dancehall this week. So this one will take you up to the top of the hour. Okay. Joanna Gardner and Pick.

0: Time to take a break, but we'll be back. 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

0: Easy one. Love you, baby girl.
1: Yes, welcome back. Welcome back on the other side. As I said, I'm going to give you some UK lovers rock from the 70s and the late 70s and 80s. And before I go any further, I just want to say, if you're, well, some of you may be around the area and over in East London at the weekend, and I'm going to be down there representing UK Pressure and myself, of course, at the Windrush event. And so it's at East Ham Town Hall, and it's this weekend coming on Saturday. So if you want to come along, please do so. Carol Thompson will be giving a special PA, and myself will be playing music. There'll be lots of entertainment. So I think they've got steel pan, they've got food, they've got all different types of arts going on. So if you can make it, please do come. Okay, contact me if you want further information. Right, so let's go to this reggae thing now. Let's go into the Freddie Clarke and Are We Gonna Make It from 1982.

back in the day, Mr. Freddie Clark and I were going to make it. Of course you're going to make it. They're going to make every effort to make it, aren't you? Okay, going straight over now is one of the queens of UK reggae, Miss Sandra Cross, and Can't Let You Go.

beautiful voice there of Miss Louisa Mark. Such a sad loss to the UK reggae industry. Okay, we're going to go straight over now to the Naturalites, who are a UK group. They were formed in 1982 in Nottingham, and I'm going to give you Lately.

Also, I've got a tribute for Mr. John Norseman coming up as well. Okay, so we're going to open out to another lady, Miss Sheila P. This one was on a white label and it's entitled In the Rain. Thank you, Maxine Cummins. She said it sounds great. Lovely rendition, this one. Sheila P done a fabulous job on this.

0: try and squeeze as much as I can and the Lovers Rock. I'm going to do a whole show of Lovers Rock one week. I will do, I promise you guys. Okay. Okay.
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0: Okay, we've got another one coming up for you, the Natural Mystics. Oh, boy, I remember these days.

and Runaway Love, one more from the Lovers Rock selection. As I said, I'll be there down there in Newham, East Ham, Town Hall this weekend, and Carol Thompson will be performing as well. I'll be playing some music and Windrush tracks from back in the day, and also bring it up to date. And so therefore I'm going to play this Carol Thompson one entitled Your Love.

there. Shout out to going out to Sydney, Mr. Magnum Force. Welcome, welcome, welcome. Get yourself all set up, yeah? Right, okay. Mr. Johnny Osborne was born, Errol Osborne, in 1947/8, because we can't clarify the date. And I say 72nd birthday, but it might be 73rd. Okay, right, so his birthday is this week, and just sort of play a couple of tracks from his back in the day. I'm going to start out with this one, We Need Love, and We Certainly Do.

Okay, right, so next one coming up. Try and squeeze two more in if I can. Yes, from the South Big Hook. From his first and second album.